0: The existing CAT Act to empower local governments to create their own containment laws. James Wybrow, Capital Radio News.
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2: Fremantle have continued their record-breaking run, taking down the reigning premiers Brisbane by 25 points at the Gabba yesterday. It makes it 11 straight wins for the Dockers to keep them a game clear on top of the ladder. Forward Jai Amiss says it was a statement win.
3: Obviously, our goal is to keep on winning. Good contest tonight. We know Brizzy, a really good team, and we knew they would bounce back tonight. But, yeah, we felt for most of the game there, we were right in the contest, got our ball movement right at stages and was able to convert.
2: That's the latest 6IX News update. I'm Jeff Tyler from the Capital Radio Newsroom.
1: 6IX four-day forecast. Golden Ponds, the oasis in Baldivis.
2: A severe weather warning for Perth today. Heavy winds and rainfall expected to begin this afternoon, a top of 21 degrees. Tomorrow, showers easing, winds easing, top of 19. Tuesday, showers and a top of 20 degrees. Wednesday, a shower or two and 19.
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5: Yes, here we go. It's another Sunday morning with Virgo on Forever Classic 6AX. From now until 12 o'clock, we'll cram a fair bit in this morning. I'm sure I'll jog a few memories with the great classics we play from the 60s, 70s and 80s. Bound to be a favourite of yours amongst them. I'll also give you plenty of opportunities to get on my ever-expanding winners list. My good mates at Sandalford Winery have given me another $150 voucher so you can enjoy the award-winning restaurant delights from their fantastic menu and, of course, their award-winning wine list as well. Listen for your cue to call, get into the draw, which will happen just before I leave you at 12 o'clock today. You've got to be in it to win it, as they say. Also, Sony Pictures have given me some double passes to go see the latest Hollywood blockbuster. It's Masters of the Universe. Now, it opens at a cinema near you on the 4th of June. And if you're planning a trip away in your caravan or RV, it needs to be in tip-top condition. ABBA Caravans can do that for you. And to make it easier, they're giving me a $100 voucher. You can spend it any way you like. So get ready to work your fingers to the phone. I'll also be talking to the erstwhile Sergeant Alice Cockrum from Crime Stoppers. Alice will be looking for your help to continue their great work keeping us safe, as they do at Crime Stoppers. And to make sure I get it all done, Troy is here once again. Good morning, Matt.
6: Morning.
5: How are you doing?
6: Yeah, very well. Yourself?
5: Okay. Survived the wild night?
6: Got through.
5: Weather and all? did it blow your way?
6: No.
5: Not a lot?
6: I heard a bit of wind very early this morning, but that's about it, really. Had a bit of rain, but
5: yeah,
6: I think there's more to come, though.
5: Yeah, I think so. Yeah, looking, roads were pretty wet and a lot of puddles around the place and everything. But I know when I left home this morning, it wasn't that windy, I didn't think, but as I've been coming up the freeway, I got to tell you, it's very interesting. You're driving along at 100K and the wind's blowing at 100. Apparently, it moves the car around a fair bit. Blow a dog off a chain, I reckon. But there you go. Anyway, I hope everybody takes care of it today, as the Bureau is still predicting some problems coming, probably more down south than right here in Perth, but batten down the hatches. So I think we should get into it. All right.
6: Why not?
5: Yes. I guess seeing we're experiencing windy conditions, you'd probably expect me to start with something appropriate. Nah, not going to do that. That would be really stupid. Wait a minute, seeing that's my middle name, why not? Get the association, did you? Oh, how clever is this bloke?

0: 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Good song that, wasn't it? Tears for Fears and Shout. I was thinking of how times have changed. People now are communicating via tweets and podcasts and the like. Radio and television has taken a bit of a back seat in some households. Somebody just asked me the other day how I got into this industry. Well, first of all, you have to take an IQ test and fail.
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If you're looking for all the big hits from the 60s, 70s and 80s, you've come to the right place. 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Berger with you through until 12 today. ABBA and I Do, I Do, I Do, I Do, I Do. I tell you what, if you want to be a winner with yours truly this morning, here's your opportunity. Yep, I Do, I Do, I Do. Dining experience for two at Sandalwood's multi-award-winning restaurant worth $150 could be yours. 9484 1080 is the number to call. We'll take calls 5, 6, 7, and 8. Good luck.

Thank you, Dazzling. Daryl Braithwaite and the Horses. Giddy up. Good to have you with us on Forever Classic 6IX. We've got five people in the draw, which we'll do at 12 o'clock. Bob Pierce, Linda Hamill, Mark Belfort, Todd Preston and Linda Corey. Good luck to you. I'll give you more opportunities next hour to be my guests at Sandalford Winery for that magnificent luncheon or dinner worth $150.

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9: Showers very windy in Perth today, a top of 21 from the Capital Radio 6IX newsroom. Good morning, I'm Jeff Tyler. A storm advice alert remains in place from Geraldton down to Albany. People between the areas are asked to pack away secure or tie down outdoor furniture, trampolines and other loose items around the home that could be picked up and thrown by strong winds. A deepening and intense low pressure system will approach the southwest of the state today and bring a significant burst of damaging to locally destructive winds reaching up to 125 kilometres an hour. Bureau of Meteorology duty forecaster Rebecca Patrick says overall conditions will worsen throughout the day and into tomorrow morning.
10: We get towards later in the day, expect particularly the winds to be increasing as that low gets closer.
9: There is now around 9,000 homes without power. Police are searching for an 11-year-old autistic non-verbal boy last seen in the Claremont area. Norman Cracker was last spotted yesterday afternoon wearing only blue shorts. He is of a skinny build and 140 to 50 centimetres tall. If you see Norman, call police and do not approach him as he is likely to run away if approached by strangers. And more safety cameras are switching on tomorrow to catch Perth drivers doing the wrong thing. James Wybrow with more.
11: Two sets of AI safety cameras will become operational tomorrow along the Mitchell Freeway, taking Perth's tally of these devices to four. Monitoring southbound traffic, both sets of cameras are programmed to snap pictures of driving offences, such as wearing a seatbelt incorrectly or touching a phone while driving, but drivers won't be fined for these until December. However, anyone speeding will be fined from Monday, with double demerits also applying during the WA Day long weekend. James Wybrow, Capital Radio News.
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9: Fremantle's Jai Miss has praised the connection with fellow forwards Patrick

0: Boss and Josh Treacy after yesterday's 25-point win over Brisbane at the Gabba. The three Dockers combined for 10 goals as they made it 11 straight wins. Amis says they love playing together.
1: Another pre-season together, and I feel just the selflessness, especially from the other two boys and us as a three, being able to know where the space is and who can open up space for another one. I think that makes it easier for all of us. I love working with them too, and hopefully we can keep building footy together.
0: The Dockers hold their position a game clear on top of the ladder, and West Coast host Essendon in the final game of round 12 at Optus Stadium this afternoon. The Eagles will be wary of the new coach as the Bombers step out for the first time under Dean Solomon. That's the latest 6IX News update. I'm Jeff Tyler from the Capital Radio Newsroom.
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3: Whatever the weather, Soil Solver has your soil sorted.
0: A severe weather warning for Perth today. Heavy winds and rainfall expected to begin this afternoon, a top of 21 degrees. Tomorrow, showers easing, winds easing, top of 19. Tuesday, showers and a top of 20 degrees. Wednesday, a shower or two and 19.
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5: Yeah, thanks for your company this morning on Forever Classic 6IX, Burjo till 12. I've got some movie passes to give away very shortly. If you'd like to go see the Hollywood blockbuster Masters of the Universe, opens in a cinema near you on June 4. Stick around, you just never know.

0: There's another gem from back a bit. Sunday morning for the Burgio and Forever Classic, 6IX and the Killer Queen from Queen. Good to have you with us. 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Oral7 is the brand to look for. About to talk to Sergeant Alice Cochran from Crime Stoppers. I was reading during the week, a bank robber in Modesto in California apparently forgot to cut eye holes in his face mask. He pulled it on as he ran in the front door of the bank, missed the top step, fell down 8 stairs, landing right at the feet of an armed security guard. He obviously didn't see that coming.
1: Crime Stoppers with Sergeant Alice Cochran.
0: Good morning, Alice.
2: Good morning, and what a beautiful day it is.
0: Yes.
2: What is it? Great weather for ducks.
0: Absolutely. Yeah, well, I don't think even the ducks would be enjoying it today because they might be taking off involuntary. The wind is pretty wild, but there you go. So I don't think Perth got it as bad as some other places, particularly down south. But apparently it's not over, Alice, the Bureau of Warning. There's still still
2: it's
0: a bit of rough weather to come. Certainly blowy, I can tell you that. It got the car moving up the freeway today. Not forward, unfortunately. Mainly sideways, like a crab.
2: Yes, but we're not going to accept that excuse for speeding.
0: No.
2: Or any other bad driving behaviour.
0: That's correct. And this weekend there is an event put on by WA Police, so people need to make sure that they're obeying all the road rules, seat belts and what have you, because that's what they'll be looking out for.
2: Yeah, you shouldn't make it just be special for the weekend. It should be your behaviour all the time.
0: But
2: this is just a reminder, you know, just in case you forget.
0: Absolutely. All right, so let's talk Crime Stoppers, shall we? We have some results, Alice.
2: We do. We have one charge with an outstanding whereabouts sort, one charge with a suspicious approach, and that is when somebody opens the door of a car to, you know, someone and says, please hop in the car, I've got candy, or your mum wants you to come home with me. So that's a suspicious approach if people want to know.
0: Right.
2: One charge with burglary, one with stealing, and we've identified someone for a robbery and we just need to catch up with them.
0: Okay. All right, folks, if you can help, Crime Stoppers, wa.com.au is the website to go to, or you can pick up the phone and dial this number, 1-800-333-000. A couple of cases which you'd like some help with. Perth detectives are looking in relation to a burglary in North Perth, which happened on the 18th of May, Alice.
2: Yeah, that's it. Now, with the images, I'm going to start with that.
0: Yep.
2: We're looking for someone looks like Michael Jackson in that they've got a white glove on.
0: Right.
2: So if you saw that person or have CCTV or any images of him when you're driving past because you thought it was unusual, please let us know. But getting to it, Monday the 18th of May at 3:40 a.m, the male has gained entry to an enclosed car park at a residence in Fitzgerald Street. He then broke into a vehicle and stole personal property, then entered a unit within the complex, stole further items, and attempted to steal the vehicle before fleeing on foot. So the image is not wonderful. That's why I'm saying if anybody has any other images than they thought to keep, please let us know. But, yeah, have a look at the image. You might recognise the glove or the bandana.
0: Yeah, absolutely. All right. Well, if you can help with that one, we'd really appreciate it, folks. Doesn't stop there. We have another one. Cannington detectives are looking to solve an incident that happened in Victoria Park on the 25th of April.
2: Yeah, that memorable day was Anzac Day, and sometimes between 5:30 a.m. and 7 a.m., an unknown person has attempted to steal a Honda motorcycle on Harper Street before fleeing. Now, I say persons, there are two people in the images.
0: Yes.
2: But we've obviously only had one in trying to get the motorcycle, and the motorcycle was damaged as a result of that. Now, even though they're poor images, I believe anybody who is familiar with these people would be able to recognise them based on those images, by the way they stride and their scooter. So we'd love any information you possibly have.
0: Absolutely. The number to call is 1-800-333-000. You can go to the Crime Stoppers webpage. That's crimestopperswa.com.au. Who let the dogs out, Alice? Hey, good to talk to you. We'll do it again next week, eh?
2: Oh, I think it's a possibility. And can I just say cheerio to Helen, who's holding the fence up, make sure it doesn't blow over in the wind.
0: Okay, good on you, Helen. Hey, Helen, I hope you had nothing else planned for the day. It's going to be a long one. Yeah. Thanks very much, Alice.
2: Thank you,
0: Burjo. Okay. Sergeant Alice Cockrum from Crime Stoppers with Burjo on Forever Classic 6IX.
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0: Gee, they had some hits, didn't they? Fleetwood Mac and Sarah. That was a biggie for them back in 1979. If you're as old as I am, you'd remember that. Good to have you with us on Forever Classic 6AX. Birdjay with you through until 12 today. News is about to happen. Have you ever noticed? If you file something, you'll always know where it is, but you'll never need it. And if you don't file it, you'll need it, but you'll never know where it is.
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8: Showers, very windy in Perth today, a top of 21. From the Capital Radio 6AX newsroom, good morning. I'm Jeff Tyler. A storm advice alert remains in place from Geraldton down to Albany. People between the areas are asked to pack away secure or tie down outdoor furniture, trampolines and other loose items around the home that could be picked up and thrown by strong winds. A deepening and intense low pressure system will approach the southwest of the state today and bring a significant burst of damaging to locally destructive winds reaching up to 125 kilometres an hour. Bureau of Meteorology duty forecaster Rebecca Patrick says overall conditions will worsen throughout the day and into tomorrow morning.
9: We get towards later in the day, expect particularly the winds to be increasing as that low gets closer.
8: There is now around 9,000 homes without power. Police are searching for an 11-year-old autistic non-verbal boy last seen in the Claremont area. Norman Cracker was last spotted yesterday afternoon wearing only blue shorts. He is of a skinny build and 140 to 50 centimetres tall. If you see Norman, call police and do not approach him as he is likely to run away if approached by strangers. And more safety cameras are switching on tomorrow to catch Perth drivers doing the wrong thing. James Widebrow with more.
10: Two sets of AI safety cameras will become operational tomorrow along the Mitchell Freeway, taking Perth's tally of these devices to four. Monitoring southbound traffic, both sets of cameras are programmed to snap pictures of driving offences, such as wearing a seatbelt incorrectly or touching a phone while driving, but drivers won't be fined for these until December. However, anyone speeding will be fined from Monday, with double demerits also applying during the WA Day long weekend. James Wybrow, Capital Radio News.
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8: Fremantle's Jai Miss has praised the connection with fellow forwards Patrick Voss and Josh Treacy after yesterday's 25-point win over Brisbane at the Gabba. The three Dockers combined for 10 goals as they made it 11 straight wins. Miss says they love playing together.
13: Another pre-season together, and I feel just the selflessness, especially from the other two boys, and us as a three, being able to know where the space is and who can open up space for another one. I think that makes it easier for all of us. I love working with them too, and hopefully we can keep building footy together.
8: The Dockers hold their position a game clear on top of the ladder, and West Coast host Essendon in the final game of round 12 at Optus Stadium this afternoon. The Eagles will be wary of the new coach as the Bombers step out for the first time under Dean Solomon. That's the latest 6IX News update. I'm Jeff Tyler from the Capital Radio Newsroom.
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14: 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We do have minor flooding taking place. Riverside Drive in both directions at Barrack Street in the CBD. Riverside Drive is closed westbound at Victoria Avenue. Also on the Kwinana Freeway northbound at Millpoint Road on ramp. And multiple traffic signals blanked out in the metro area, including Langford, Beaconsfield and Hamilton Hill. 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This is Bailey with the latest Time Saver Traffic.
11: 6AX 4-day forecast.
12: Whatever the weather, Soil Solver has your soil sorted.
8: A severe weather warning for Perth today. Heavy winds and rainfall expected to begin this afternoon, a top of 21 degrees. Tomorrow, showers easing, winds easing, top of 19. Tuesday, showers and a top of 20 degrees. Wednesday, a shower or two and 19.
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0: Hey, good to have you with us, Burcho, with you through until 12 today on Fantastic 6IX. Masters of the Universe. Speaking of fantastic, this is the new Sony Pictures blockbuster. You could be my guest. Let's take the sixth call right now, 9484-1080. That's the number to dial, and you can be my guest, you and a friend, to see Masters of the Universe, 9484-1080. Caller number six. Plenty of ways to be a winner with Virgo this morning on 6IX.

0: Earth, Wind and Fire and Fantasy. That was my fantasy, joining Earth, Wind and Fire at the end there. Big hit for them, of course. We always play the goodies from back a bit here on Forever Classic 6IX with Burjo. Eva Boak of Currumbine was the lucky caller. Eva, well done. Off to see Masters of the Universe. This is the new Sony Pictures blockbuster. It opens in a cinema near you on the 4th of June. An epic live-action adventure starring Nicholas Galtzin and Alison Brie with Jared Leto. And Idris Elba, fine actor, is in this as well. We'll give you more opportunities to win a double to go see that movie before we leave you at 12 o'clock today. Stick around.
1: The big moments in history, the great moments in music, and famous folks blowing out candles. It's Burjo's On This Day.
0: Yes, this Sunday, the 31st day of May. If it is your birthday today, hope you have a fantastic day and many more. Sharing it with some well-known folk, I have to say Clint Eastwood is celebrating his birthday. He's 96 today. Wow. US actor, director, got his first break in the television series Rawhide, which started way back in 1959, where he played Rowdy Yates. I can remember that. Some of his other major films, of course, Fistful of Dollars, Spaghetti Westerns, Dirty Harry, what great movies they were. It was in a couple of comedies as well, Every Which Way But Loose and Any Which Way You Can. He won an Oscar in 1993 for Best Director for Unforgiven, which also won the Academy Award for Best Picture. It was back in 1992. And at 74, Clint Eastwood became the oldest person to win the Academy Award for Best Director when he won the 2004 film Million Dollar Baby, which also won the Oscar for Best Picture. His last acting role was in the film Cry Macho, which was released in October 2021. Clint Eastwood, what a career. Unbelievable. He also directed and starred with Meryl Streep in Bridges of Madison County. Great series that. Clint Eastwood is 96 today. Also having a birthday today, Sharon Gless. Now, Sharon plays the part of Detective Chris Cagney in the television series Cagney and Lacey. Sharon is 83 today. Tom Berenger is 77 today. Fine actor. He was in the 80s films Platoon, Big Chill, Betrayed, Major League, Born on the 4th of July, and Inception as well. He also starred in a series of sniper films. Tom Berenger, 77 today. And also today, Brooke Shields. Wow. She's 61. Can you believe it? Unbelievable. That only seems like yesterday that we were gazing fondly at her in Blue Lagoon. Brooke Shields, 61 today. Been in a few movies, of course, since Pretty Baby. She was in Endless Love and Brenda Starr as well. 61, can't believe it. Also today, my good mate Todd McKenny celebrating his 61st birthday. Australian entertainer excellence. Todd's starring as Buster Jones and Gus in the 40th anniversary Australian tour of Cats, the musical, which began in 2025. He's been a judge on TV program Dancing with the Stars, of course, and also been in lots of movies around the place, one of them Strictly Ballroom. Todd McKenny is 61 today. Also celebrating a birthday, another fine artist here, born in Musselbrook in New South Wales in 1955. He's 71 today. Tommy Emmanuel, a guitarist extraordinaire. Australia's biggest selling instrumental recording artist, no question about it. He's been based in Nashville for a lot of years. Has done extremely well for him. So he plays lead guitar on Air Supply's hit Lost in Love, All Out of Love, Every Woman in the World, and Now and Forever. Tommy Emmanuel, good bloke, 71 years young. And also today, we have to say happy birthday to Diesel. Yep, Mark Lazzotti, born in Little Compton in Rhode Island in 1966. He's celebrating his 60th birthday today. We like to claim him ourselves these days. All started with Johnny Diesel and the Injectors way back when. He had top 10 hits with Soul Revival and Cry in Shame. Also, he went number one in Australia with his debut solo album, Hip Fidelity. He's married to Jep, sister-in-law of Jimmy Barnes, too, by the way. Mark Lazzotti, better known as Diesel. His biggest hit was back in 1992 in this country. And it went something like this.

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1: Happy birthday to you if you've celebrated today. Hope you have a terrific day and many more. Sharing it with that bloke, Mark Lazzotti, better known as Diesel. Huge hit for him back in 1992, it was, right on the tip of my tongue. I've got this little fact for you. Do you know the difference between roast beef and pea soup? Anyone can roast beef.
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1: 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Yes, coming up very shortly, there'll be an opportunity for you to get into the draw for that magnificent lunch or dinner worth $150 at my good mates at Sandalford Winery. 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

Sunday mornings with Virgo on Forever Classic 6IX. Nice to have you with us, Steely Dan there. Prior to that, we had Paul Kelly and Dumb Things. Speaking of that, a guy in New York was rushed to hospital after swallowing 120 coins washed down with wine to win a bet. I tell you, crazy, but there's more. A Peruvian woman swallowed 200 bucks worth while riding on a bus when robbers came on board. And in Bangkok, doctors removed a kilo of loose coins from a man's stomach. Change, they say, must

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5: Showers, very windy in Perth today, a top of 21. From the Capital Radio 6IX newsroom, good morning. I'm Jeff Tyler. Parts of the southwest have been battered by strong and destructive winds as the first front of a one in every 5 year storm crossed overnight. Early this morning, Cape Naturalist recorded a wind gust of 102 kilometres an hour, while Busselton Airport recorded 50 mil of rain. Wind gusts of up to 125 kilometres an hour are forecast this afternoon for areas between Launceston and Albany, including Perth. A storm advice alert remains in place from Geraldton all the way down to Albany, with people asked to tie down loose items. Around 9,000 homes in the southwest and closer to Perth are without power as a result. Police are searching for an 11-year-old boy last seen in the Claremont area. Norman Cracker, who is autistic and non-verbal, was last spotted yesterday afternoon wearing only blue shorts. He is of a skinny build and between 140 and 150 centimetres tall. If you see Norman, call police and do not walk up to him, as he is likely to run away if approached by strangers. One Nation says it supports the opposition's plan to reduce personal income taxes. The coalition has put forward a policy which would see tax thresholds indexed to inflation. The proposal would cost around $22 billion and is designed to reduce the impacts of bracket creep. One Nation leader Pauline Hanson has told Sky News workers are currently getting poorer with each pay rise.
6: By all means, index the tax brackets, because they just keep moving all the time. So when you get an increase in your pay, you know, you possibly put you up into the next tax bracket. Of course it does.
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5: Fremantle recorded their 11th straight win with victory over Brisbane at the Gabba to stay on top of the AFL ladder. Dane Mepham reports.
8: The Dockers had their work cut out for them against the two-time reigning premiers, but once again rose to the challenge. Their three-headed forward line monster causing the damage. Jai Amos booted four goals, while Patrick Voss and Josh Tracy kicked three each as they once again hit triple figures, winning 103-78. Fremantle will have some concern on the injury front. Defender Brennan Cox left the game with a potential knee injury, while midfielder Matthew Johnson also exited late with a hamstring complaint. Dame Mepham, Perth.
5: West Coast will take on Essendon to close out round 12 at Optus Stadium today. The Bombers are playing their first game under caretaker coach Dean Solomon following Brad Scott's axing. That's the latest 6IX News update. I'm Jeff Tyler from the Capital Radio Newsroom.
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0: and more in store and online. We've got a tree over the road, 2J Road eastbound at Squarcini close. Drive with caution, no traffic delays, and minor flooding Riverside Drive close between Barrack Street and Victoria Avenue and the Kwinana Freeway northbound at Millpoint Road on ramp. Fernwood women aren't just strong, they're strong to the core. 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This is Bailey with the latest Time Saver traffic.
1: 6AX 4-day forecast.
2: Whatever the weather, Soil Solver has your soil sorted.
3: A severe weather warning for Perth today. Heavy winds and rainfall expected to begin this afternoon, a top of 21 degrees. Tomorrow, showers easing, winds easing, top of 19. Tuesday, showers and a top of 20 degrees. Wednesday, a shower or two and 19.
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5: Yes, on a pretty wild Sunday, Virgo, with you through until 12 o'clock today. Hope you can stick around. More opportunities to be a winner very shortly. You could be into the draw for that magnificent lunch or dinner worth $150 at Sandalford Winery. Stand by. That'll happen shortly.

0: Yes, if you've got a favourite song from the 60s, 70s or 80s, this is where you'll hear it. Sunday morning with Burgio and Forever Classic 6IX. Might have been that one. Robert Palmer, Bad Case of Lovin' You. Pretty blowy old Sunday, isn't it? High winds predicted. The Bureau of Warning. Make sure everything around the house is secured. Otherwise, it could become airborne. You can't be too careful. I was just thinking. I go home and say to my wife, it's a pretty rough day today. I'm going to have to tie you down.
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0: Yeah, what an opportunity that is. Don't miss Tuesday with Nat and Westo. You could be off to see Eric Clapton. In the meantime, Burjo with you on this Sunday. 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

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Thomas Strepchep of Menorah, Mia Thompson of Ardross, Sandy Main of Ridgewood, and Cheryl Drummond Kay of Kinross are all in the draw. 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

0: It's another Sunday morning of nonsense with Virgo on Forever Classic 6IX. Crowded house, don't dream, it's over. No, not till 12. Got lots of things happening between now and then, so stick around, see if we can't put a smile on yours. I was in Bunnings yesterday. I heard a guy ask the sales assistant, I need 25,000 bricks. The assistant said, geez, that's a lot of bricks, mate. What are you building? The guy said, a barbecue. The assistant said, you don't need 25,000 bricks to build a barbecue, surely. And the customer said, well, you do if you live on the 8th floor.
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7: Showers, very windy in Perth today, a top of 21. From the Capital Radio 6IX newsroom, good morning. I'm Jeff Tyler. Parts of the southwest have been battered by strong and destructive winds as the first front of a one in every 5 year storm crossed overnight. Early this morning, Cape Naturalist recorded a wind gust of 102 kilometres an hour, while Busselton Airport recorded 50 mil of rain. Wind gusts of up to 125 kilometres an hour are forecast this afternoon for areas between Launceston and Albany, including Perth. A storm advice alert remains in place from Geraldton all the way down to Albany, with people asked to tie down loose items. Around 9,000 homes in the southwest and closer to Perth are without power as a result. Police are searching for an 11-year-old boy last seen in the Claremont area. Norman Cracker, who is autistic and non-verbal, was last spotted yesterday afternoon wearing only blue shorts. He is of a skinny build and between 140 and 150 centimetres tall. If you see Norman, call police and do not walk up to him, as he is likely to run away if approached by strangers. One Nation says it supports the opposition's plan to reduce personal income taxes. The coalition has put forward a policy which would see tax thresholds indexed to inflation. The proposal would cost around $22 billion and is designed to reduce the impacts of bracket creep. One Nation leader Pauline Hanson has told Sky News workers are currently getting poorer with each pay rise.
8: By all means, index the tax brackets, because they just keep moving all the time. So when you get an increase in your pay, you know, you possibly put you up into the next tax bracket. Of course it does.
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7: Fremantle recorded their 11th straight win with victory over Brisbane at the Gabba to stay on top of the AFL ladder. Dane Mepham reports.
10: The Dockers had their work cut out for them against the two-time reigning premiers, but once again rose to the challenge. Their three-headed forward line monster causing the damage. Jai Amos booted four goals, while Patrick Voss and Josh Tracy kicked three each as they once again hit triple figures, winning 103-78. Fremantle will have some concern on the injury front. Defender Brennan Cox left the game with a potential knee injury, while midfielder Matthew Johnson also exited late with a hamstring complaint. Dame FM, Perth.
7: West Coast will take on Essendon to close out round 12 at Optus Stadium today. The Bombers are playing their first game under caretaker coach Dean Solomon following Brad Scott's axing. That's the latest 6IX News update. I'm Jeff Tyler from the Capital Radio Newsroom.
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0: 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We've got a tree over the road, 2J Road eastbound at Square Sini closed, and minor flooding continues. Riverside Drive closed between Plain Street and Barrack Street, and the Kwinana Freeway northbound at Millpoint Road entry ramp. 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This is Bailey with the latest time saver traffic.
6: 6AX 4-day forecast.
9: Whatever the weather, Soil Solver has your soil sorted.
7: A severe weather warning for Perth today. Heavy winds and rainfall expected to begin this afternoon, a top of 21 degrees. Tomorrow, showers easing, winds easing, top of 19. Tuesday, showers and a top of 20 degrees. Wednesday, a shower or two and 19.
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1: 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More opportunities coming shortly to get into the draw to win that Sandalford lunch or dinner worth $150. 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We've also got some movie passes to give away to go see Masters of the Universe, the latest Sony Pictures blockbuster, which opens on June 4 at a cinema near you. And also, our mates at ABBA Caravans. I've got a $100 voucher to give away to spend on your caravan, making sure it's ship shape before you head off on your next adventure. Good to have you with us on this, the 31st day of May. It was on this day in 1976 when The Who entered the Guinness Book of Records as the world's loudest band. The concert was in England at the Charlton Athletic Football Ground. The total power output of the band was 76,000 watts. Whoa, that's loud. On a quieter note, this was a big hit for them. From the television series CSI. They didn't have to say, who are you? Who am I?

0: Nice to be sharing this Sunday morning with you on Forever Classic 6IX In Excess. New sensation. Michael Hutchins out front. What a sad end to his life. Gee whiz, it was awful, wasn't it? Prior to that, we had Who Are You from The Who. Just thinking about that, isn't it amazing? The number of things other people would do if they were you.
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0: And here's your opportunity at this hour to get into the draw to win that Sandleford multi-award-winning restaurant deal worth $150. 9484 1080 is the number to call. We'll take calls 5, 6, 7 and 8.

Yes, Elton John. Saturday night's all right. Few people are going to be excited that Sunday morning's not bad either. Rosa Scafidi of Les Murdy, Daryl Sinclair of Warnbro, Laurel Eakins of Mindari, Yasmin Lauren of Eden Hill, and Vera Heck of Kingsley, all in the draw. We'll be doing that just before we leave you at 12 today. Somebody today is going to be off to Sandalford Winery for a magnificent lunch or dinner to the value of $150. More winners coming with Burjo on Forever Classic 6IX.

0: Hey, nice to be sharing this Sunday morning with you on Forever Classic 6IX. 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If you want the best to look after you, any problems you might have, richtech.com.au is the place to head to. The Supremes, Dinah Russ out front and Stop in the Name of Love. I was thinking, you know, it's been long suggested relationships have a beginning, a middle and an end. The tricky part is figuring out which part you're in now.
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3: Showers, very windy in Perth today, a top of 21. From the Capital Radio 6IX newsroom, good morning. I'm Jeff Tyler. Parts of the southwest have been battered by strong and destructive winds as the first front of a one in every 5 year storm crossed overnight. Early this morning, Cape Naturalist recorded a wind gust of 102 kilometres an hour, while Busselton Airport recorded 50 mil of rain. Wind gusts of up to 125 kilometres an hour are forecast this afternoon for areas between Launceston and Albany, including Perth. A storm advice alert remains in place from Geraldton all the way down to Albany, with people asked to tie down loose items. Around 9,000 homes in the southwest and closer to Perth are without power as a result. Police are searching for an 11-year-old boy last seen in the Claremont area. Norman Cracker, who is autistic and non-verbal, was last spotted yesterday afternoon wearing only blue shorts. He is of a skinny build and between 140 and 150 centimetres tall. If you see Norman, call police and do not walk up to him, as he is likely to run away if approached by strangers. One Nation says it supports the opposition's plan to reduce personal income taxes. The coalition has put forward a policy which would see tax thresholds indexed to inflation. The proposal would cost around $22 billion and is designed to reduce the impacts of bracket creep. One Nation leader Pauline Hanson has told Sky News workers are currently getting poorer with each pay rise.
4: By all means, index the tax brackets, because they just keep moving all the time. So when you get an increase in your pay, you know, you possibly put you up into the next tax bracket. Of course it does.
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3: Fremantle recorded their 11th straight win with victory over Brisbane at the Gabba to stay on top of the AFL ladder. Dane Mepham reports.
6: The Dockers had their work cut out for them against the two-time reigning premiers, but once again rose to the challenge. Their three-headed forward line monster causing the damage. Jai Amos booted four goals, while Patrick Voss and Josh Tracy kicked three each as they once again hit triple figures, winning 103-78. Fremantle will have some concern on the injury front. Defender Brennan Cox left the game with a potential knee injury, while midfielder Matthew Johnson also exited late with a hamstring complaint. Dame FM, Perth.
3: West Coast will take on Essendon to close out round 12 at Optus Stadium today. The Bombers are playing their first game under caretaker coach Dean Solomon following Brad Scott's axing. That's the latest 6IX News update. I'm Jeff Tyler from the Capital Radio Newsroom.
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7: It's JB Hi-Fi's crazy weekend sale with prices smashed, like $50 off a Nintendo Switch 2, now $649, only at JB this weekend. Minor flooding, Riverside Drive closed westbound from Plain Street to Victoria Avenue and in both directions to Barrack Street. Also, the Kwinana Freeway northbound at Mill Point Road entry ramp. Multiple traffic signals blacked out in the metro area, including Langford, Beaconsfield, Hamilton Hill, Fremantle, Hammersley, Girraween and Warwick. 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People first. This is Bailey with the latest time saver traffic.
2: 6AX 4 day forecast.
5: Whatever the weather, Soil Solver has your soil sorted.
3: A severe weather warning for Perth today.

0: Heavy winds and rainfall expected to begin this afternoon, a top of 21 degrees. Tomorrow, showers easing, winds easing, top of 19. Tuesday, showers and a top of 20 degrees. Wednesday, a shower or two and 19.
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4: Time to join my winners list. You'd like to go see the movie Masters of the Universe? Better get on the phone. 9484 1080 is the number to call. I'll take caller number 7.

0: There's a goodie for Rebecca Bidet, The Price of Love, with Roxy Music and Brian Ferry out front. Good to have you with us. Sunday morning with Burn Joe and Forever Classic 6IX. Hey, on the phone was Linda French of Rivervale. Well done, Linda. You're off to see the movie Masters of the Universe. You'll enjoy it. I'm sure it's an epic adventure. The Sword of Power leads Prince Adam, played by Nicholas Galitzini, back to Eternia, where he discovers his home shattered under the fiendish rule of Skeletor, played by Jared Leto, fine actor. So I hope you enjoy that that flick, Masters of the Universe, Linda French of Rivervale, another winner with Virgo. We'll give you one more opportunity before I go at 12 o'clock today, so stick around. You never know. Your turn next.
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0: All right, let's take a look, shall we? Armidale Market's on this morning until 1 o'clock. Yes, it's probably a bit blowy and wonderful out there at the moment, but local crafters, artisans, second-hand treasures, green thumbs alike, they're all there. The festivities are on, as I said, in Memorial Park in Armidale. You can go to mamarespond.org. Interesting. The Perth Mint, something inside. 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The Fremantle WA Day Festival. Hopefully it will continue tomorrow. It's a free event, this. Waterfront celebration honouring the stories, people and cultures that shape Western Australia. There'll be live music, lots of great performances, Kids Festival Kingdom with superheroes, unicorns and much more. Free entry, as I said. Everybody's welcome. It happens at Fremantle Fishing Boat Harbour and Bathurst Beach tomorrow from 11 a.m. Let's hope the weather holds out. Go to celebratewa.com.au. And also, another inside activity, Beetlejuice the Musical is coming to Crown. And this is a fantastic show. You will enjoy it. Beetlejuice. You've seen the movie? Yeah. This is the Perth season, led by Broadway star Andy Carl. The musical will be showing at Crown Theatre. Tickets and details, go to beetlejuicethemusical.com.au. Some of the things that are going down in Perth at the moment, thanks to our good mates at Reading Cinemas. Always the best movies in town are going there. Go enjoy some fine food and wine. And sit back and relax. Reading Cinemas, that's the place to go.

0: Yeah, David Bowie and Gene Genie. You want to hear more hits like that? Just say to your smart speaker, play 6IX. Smart and Burjo in the same sentence. You don't hear that often. 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
0: And we have another winner. Andrew Hamill of Ocean Reef was the lucky caller. Well done, Andrew. That $100 voucher to go spend anywhere you like at ABBA Caravans is yours. I might also add, if you purchase a caravan from ABBA Caravans, make sure you mention 6IX and me, Burjo. And if you do that, they'll give you a bonus $500 fuel voucher. Just by dropping my name, how about that? Yep, and this is the final chance to do that this week. 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But do it this weekend. The last weekend you could take advantage of this fantastic offer, the bonus $500 fuel voucher at ABBA Caravans.

0: That's another Sunday morning of nonsense with Burjo on Forever Classic 6IX. No nonsense there, no. A couple of great songs. Born to be Alive, Patrick Hernandez, and then the Bee Gees, Stayin' Alive. Which brings me to the thought, sometimes you have to wonder, is it a good thing to be alive in this day and age? I mean, strange times we live in, you'd have to agree. When the indigent can't get medical care, but the incompetent can get into Parliament.
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7: Showers, very windy today, a top of 21 from the Capital Radio 6IX newsroom. Good morning, I'm Jeff Tyler. The Bureau of Meteorology says the worst conditions of WA's once-in-every-five-year storm are yet to come. Since 9 o'clock yesterday, Perth has seen around 20 mil of rain, while in Busselton's there's more than 50, with the southwest city also recording wind gusts of more than 100 kilometres an hour. Duty forecaster Rebecca Patrick says people in the Midwest town down to the Great Southern aren't out of the woods just yet.
8: Conditions are expected to get worse later today. So I know there has been some significant winds already this morning, but yeah, that's not over yet. The worst conditions are likely to be from this afternoon and overnight tonight.
7: The US, UK and Australia will develop underwater drones as part of their trilateral AUKUS agreement. The uncrewed undersea vehicles are the first signature project under the second pillar of the pact. The announcement was made at a summit in Singapore amid claims of slow progress on the deal's projects. US Defence Secretary Pete Hegseth says his country remains committed to the agreement.
9: The United States, as we've said from the beginning, and we think the review we undertook only strengthened this partnership, remains committed to the AUKUS partnership and is moving as quickly as possible to enhance our combined submarine presence in the Pacific region.
7: And a Perth suburb is considering stricter curfews for cats. James Wybrow explains.
10: The City of Canning Council unanimously voted to hold a public consultation on whether cats should be restricted to their owners' premises and if the city should implement cat curfews and time restrictions. A submission to the council claimed roaming cats had been an issue in the city for many years, with feral and domestic cats estimated to cause the death of hundreds of birds, mammals, reptiles and amphibians every single year. The state government is working to amend the existing Cat Act to empower local governments to create their own containment laws. James Wybrow, Capital Radio News.
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7: Fremantle have continued their record-breaking run, taking down the reigning premiers Brisbane by 25 points at the Gabba yesterday. It makes it 11 straight wins for the Dockers to keep them a game clear on top of the AFL ladder. Forward Jai Amis says it was a statement win.
12: Obviously, our goal is to keep on winning. Good contest tonight. We know Brizzy are a really good team, and we knew they would bounce back tonight. But, yeah, we felt for most of the game there, we were right in the contest, got our ball movement right at stages and was able to convert.
7: That's the latest 6IX News update. I'm Jeff Tyler from the Capital Radio Newsroom.
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0: 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No real changes to the Mitchell, Kwinana and Graham Farmer freeways this morning, but there is lots of minor flooding to factor in. Riverside Drive closed westbound from Plain Street to Victoria Avenue and in both directions at Barrack Street. Also, the Kwinana Freeway northbound at Mill Point Road entry ramp. 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This is Bailey with the latest Time Saver traffic.
5: 6AX 4-day forecast.
11: Whatever the weather, Soil Solver has your soil sorted.
7: A severe weather warning for Perth today. Heavy winds and rainfall expected to begin this afternoon, a top of 21 degrees. Tomorrow, showers easing, winds easing, top of 19. Tuesday, showers and a top of 20 degrees. Wednesday, a shower or two and 19.
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1: 6AX. And as we launch into the final hour of the Virgo Show this morning, we've still got another opportunity to get into the draw. We'll do that this hour, by the way, to win that $150 lunch or dinner at Sandalford Winery. And also got another couple of tickets to go see a great movie, the blockbuster movie, which is coming to town on Thursday, Masters of the Universe. So stick around. Speaking of news, I mentioned yesterday that John Farnham has confirmed he will not sing again. But the good news is that he's launching a star-studded fundraiser featuring all his huge hits. Yep, this is going to be some concert. It's going to be held in Melbourne, I'm sorry to say, at Rod Laver Arena, not here in Perth. But surely, to goodness, someone will televise this. It's got to be a television show, hasn't it?
13: You'd think so, wouldn't you?
1: Oh, yeah. Absolutely. With this lineup, unbelievable. People like Richard Marx, Keith Urban, Tina Arena, Jimmy Barnes, Kate Sobrano, Diesel, Human Nature, Jack Jones, Jessica Mowboy, Ross Wilson, you name it, they'll be on it. Celine Dion and Hugh Jackman will also be on the show. They won't be appearing live, but they will be performing via satellite at the event. So it's going to be at in Melbourne at the Rod Laver Arena on September 20th this year. John has decided that he'd like to put this together and raise some funds for Head and Neck Cancer Australia, of course, which has been the thing that has laid him low for a time. I'm happy to say that, the news is, I spoke to his lovely wife only last couple of weeks ago, and she said he's doing well, considering what he's been through. So that's great. Anyway, He's raising funds for Head and Neck Cancer Australia with this sensational concert. So I guess we can't be there, but we can be in thought, remembering some of the great songs that came out of that fantastic voice of John Farnham. Good on you, Jack.

0: 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That's the place to head to. Two of the greatest Aussie artists of all time there together. Olivia Newton-John, with a little help from John Travolta. Olivia, of course, no longer with us. John Farnham is, and as I mentioned, that huge concert singing all these great songs from a host of famous Aussie stars and a couple of others as well. Celine Dion, one thing much bigger than her either. So that's going to be something else. They've got to televise that. Let's hope so. And the good news, of course, is that John is still with us and he's responding to all the treatment. It's been a rough old time, but Julie, his wife, says he's still got that smile, which is fantastic. John Farnham with us on Forever Classic 6IX. All right, we're going to give you an opportunity very shortly to get into that draw, which Troy will be handling, to win that magnificent lunch or dinner at Sandalford Winery. And, of course, I've got another double pass to give away to go see the big movie, which is coming to town next week, called Masters of the Universe. In this weather, of course, a lot of people are turning to reading books, I understand. Book reading is taking a big increase. People are joining libraries and things. And here's a surprising statistic for you. The highest percentage of population who read books live in Antarctica. I guess they spend those long winter nights reading all those penguin books.
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0: All right, the time has arrived to get into the draw to win that Sandleford fantastic lunch or dinner worth $150. 94841080 is the number to call. And we'll take calls 6, 7, 8, and 9.

Hey, the Rolling Stones on Forever Classic 6AX with Virgo, waiting on a friend. We've got lots of friends. I'm not surprised when we give away prizes like this, lunch or dinner at Sandiford Winery to the value of $150. In the draw, Gail Pola of Ashby, Gary Pellington of Applecross, Alan Jones of Darch, Darren Cooper of Mandurah, Narelle Johnson of Avely, and Diana Costantino of Stirling. Good luck. We'll do it shortly.

0: Hey, Belinda Carlisle out front of the Go-Go's. Remember that one? Our lips are sealed. Not here with Berger, can't shut me up. Another Sunday morning of nonsense with yours truly on Forever Classic 6AX. A lot of people going on diets these days. I read a doctor puts a guy on a diet and tells him, I want you to eat normally for 2 days, then skip a day, then resume eating normally for 2 days, then skip a day, then just repeat the process for 2 weeks. Well, the guy lost 9 kilos and said it worked great. But he said, I thought I was going to die after the first week. And the doctor said, die? From what? The lack of food? The guy said, no, from the skipping.
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10: One day could happen to you.
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0: It was very windy in Perth today, a top of 21. From the Capital Radio 6IX newsroom, good morning. I'm Jeff Tyler. Parts of the southwest have been battered by strong and destructive winds as the first front of a one in every 5 year storm crossed overnight. Early this morning, Cape Naturalist recorded a wind gust of 102 kilometres an hour, while Busselton Airport recorded 50 mil of rain. Wind gusts of up to 125 kilometres an hour are forecast this afternoon for areas between Launceston and Albany, including Perth. A storm advice alert remains in place from Geraldton all the way down to Albany, with people asked to tie down loose items. Around 9,000 homes in the southwest and closer to Perth are without power as a result. Police are searching for an 11-year-old boy last seen in the Claremont area. Norman Cracker, who is autistic and non-verbal, was last spotted yesterday afternoon wearing only blue shorts. He is of a skinny build and between 140 and 150 centimetres tall. If you see Norman, call police and do not walk up to him, as he is likely to run away if approached by strangers. One Nation says it supports the opposition's plan to reduce personal income taxes. The coalition has put forward a policy which would see tax thresholds indexed to inflation. The proposal would cost around $22 billion and is designed to reduce the impacts of bracket creep. One Nation leader Pauline Hanson has told Sky News workers are currently getting poorer with each pay rise.
1: By all means, index the tax brackets, because they just keep moving all the time. So when you get an increase in your pay, you know, you possibly put you up into the next tax bracket. Of course it does.
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0: Fremantle recorded their 11th straight win with victory over Brisbane at the Gabba to stay on top of the AFL ladder. Dane Mepham reports.
3: The Dockers had their work cut out for them against the two-time reigning premiers, but once again rose to the challenge. Their three-headed forward line monster causing the damage. Jai Amos booted four goals, while Patrick Voss and Josh Tracy kicked three each as they once again hit triple figures, winning 103-78. Fremantle will have some concern on the injury front. Defender Brennan Cox left the game with a potential knee injury, while midfielder Matthew Johnson also exited late with a hamstring complaint. Dame Mepham, Perth.
0: West Coast will take on Essendon to close out round 12 at Optus Stadium today. The Bombers are playing their first game under caretaker coach Dean Solomon following Brad Scott's axing. That's the latest 6IX News update. I'm Jeff Tyler from the Capital Radio Newsroom.
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5: 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Investing carries risk. We've got a tree over the road, Charles Street, northbound at Hammond Street in West Perth. The left lane is blocked. And a tree over the road on the Great Eastern Highway westbound before the Graham Farmer Freeway in Rivervale. The right lane is blocked and traffic slow on the approach. 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This is Bailey with the latest Time Saver Traffic.
4: 6AX 4 day forecast.
2: Whatever the weather, Soil Solver has your soil sorted.
0: A severe weather warning for Perth today. Heavy winds and rainfall expected to begin this afternoon, a top of 21 degrees. Tomorrow, showers easing, winds easing, top of 19. Tuesday, showers and a top of 20 degrees. Wednesday, a shower or two and 19.
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6: 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An opportunity to go see Masters of the Universe. 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

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You make my dreams come true. Well, Josephine Petrarossa of Edgewater has won us off a double pass to go see Masters of the Universe. Opens at a theatre near you next week. Good on you, Josephine. Good to have you with us on 6IX.

0: Sunday mornings with Virgil and Forever Classic 6AX. Nice to have you with us. April sun in Cuba from Dragon. Speaking of sunshine, I just noticed in our sumptuous studios here in Osborne Park, the sun sort of beaming. Oh, spoke too soon. The sun was just beaming through the window. Now all of a sudden it's gone dark again. Oh, gosh. I was reading during the week, this is a great initiative. Student volunteers from some schools in New South Wales are doing taxes for the needy this year, either helping them gain experience for their careers and also helping people in need. They're doing it for the mainland, they say, just for the fun of it. It's two words you don't usually hear in the same sentence, do you? Fun and taxes.
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0: Another goodie from back a bit. If you've got a favourite 60s, 70s or 80s song, this is where you'll hear it. Sunday Morning with Burjo on Forever Classic 6IX, like that one from Aretha Franklin. Say a little prayer. Well, I'm sure someone is saying a little prayer right now that happened to get through in the draw. Troy, what do you reckon?
1: I reckon so. Fingers and toes will be crossed.
0: Yeah, Sandalford lunch or dinner to the value of $150 is at stake. Now, this is in your hands. You're in charge.
1: Apparently.
0: Again?
1: Again.
0: Still? All right. So are we ready?
1: We're ready.
0: Everybody that called in the computer.
1: In the draw.
0: Just needs you to go boing with your little finger on the button.
1: Okay.
0: Go.
2: Hello, Mia speaking.
0: Mia Thompson of Ardross, I assume.
2: Yes, it is. I recognise that voice.
0: Oh, dear. Good that somebody does.
2: Well-known voice.
0: I must introduce you to my wife. Well, she has trouble remembering who I am from time to time.
2: How are you, Burjo?
0: I'm good, Mia. Hey, the reason I'm calling is, of course, you've won that fantastic opportunity to go enjoy lunch or dinner at Sandalford Restaurant to the value of $150. Well done, Mia.
2: Oh, my goodness. Oh, that's so wonderful. Thank you very much. I was just so lucky to get through, and I thought, I won't get a call. But, yeah, lovely just for you to call me.
0: There you go. You just never know, Mia. You never know what's going to happen here. Well, I don't most of the time.
2: Luck of the draw, yes. Yes, that's right.
0: Now, listen, you can take somebody with you, of course. Who would that be?
2: Okay. Oh, that's got to be my husband, Tom. So he will be very excited and very happy with me and you.
0: Well, I'm pleased to hear that. Well, you and Tom, Mia, are going to have a wonderful time. Lunch or dinner, your choice, at Sandalford Restaurant out there at the beautiful Sandalford Winery in the Swan Valley. And I can assure you,
2: I can't wait.
0: From experience, you will enjoy it. The autumn menu, which is still going strong, is fantastic. So enjoy.
2: Oh, beautiful. And the lovely wine as well. So I can't wait, Burjo. Thank you so much.
0: See, I didn't have to mention that, the wine. Yeah, it is
2: at the top of my list.
0: Good on you. Amy, well done. Congratulations.
2: Thank you, Burjo. Thank you. You've made my weekend.
0: Mia Thompson, another winner with Burjo on Forever Classic 6IX.

0: Sunday mornings with Virgil and Forever Classic 6IX. It's come to a close. That's it. Finish up with Squeak, John Paul Young, and Lovers in the Air. There's a few things in the air at the moment, blowing around. Things, those strong winds still causing some havoc about the place, so please make sure everything is battened down. Have a safe one. Troy, you back at work tomorrow, are you? Or?
1: No. Day off tomorrow.
0: Oh, it's holiday.
1: Holiday.
0: Another day.
1: Another holiday.
0: Thanks for your help here. I really do appreciate it.
1: Thank you, mate.
0: It's
1: been a pleasure.
0: Look forward to catching up again next weekend. Troy will be here. I hope you will be too. The Birdjo Show. If you enjoyed it today, please tell your friends. If you're in any way offended, tell everybody.
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7: Showers very windy today, a top of 21. From the Capital Radio 6IX newsroom, good afternoon, I'm Jeff Tyler. A storm advice alert remains in place from Geraldton down to Albany. People between the areas, including Perth, are asked to pack away secure or tie down outdoor furniture, trampolines and other loose items around the home that could be picked up and thrown by strong winds. A deepening and intense low pressure system will approach the southwest of the state today and bring a significant burst of damaging to locally destructive winds reaching up to 125 kilometres an hour. Bureau of Meteorology duty forecaster Rebecca Patrick says overall conditions will worsen throughout today and into tomorrow morning.
8: We get towards later in the day, expect particularly the winds to be increasing as that low gets closer.
7: There is now more than 15,000 homes without power. Perth Zoo has been closed as a result of the severe weather. The Australian Border Force seized 34 kilos of cocaine hidden within a luxury bus in Fremantle earlier this month. Officers conducted an inspection of the vehicle, finding approximately 30 packages concealed in the roof of the bus. This amount of cocaine had an estimate street value of up to $11 million with the potential for 170,000 street-level deals. And more safety cameras are switching on tomorrow to catch Perth drivers doing the wrong thing. James Wybrow with more.
9: Two sets of AI safety cameras will become operational tomorrow along the Mitchell Freeway, taking Perth's tally of these devices to four. Monitoring southbound traffic, both sets of cameras are programmed to snap pictures of driving offences, such as wearing a seatbelt incorrectly or touching a phone while driving. But drivers won't be fined for these until December. However, anyone speeding will be fined from Monday, with double demerits also applying during the WA Day long weekend. James Wybrow, Capital Radio News.
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7: Fremantle's Jai Miss has praised the connection with fellow forwards Patrick Voss and Josh Tracy after yesterday's 25-point win over Brisbane at the Gabba. The three Dockers combined for 10 goals as they made it 11 straight wins. And Miss says they love playing together.
11: Another pre-season together, and I feel just the selflessness, especially from the other two boys and us as a three, being able to know where the space is and who can open up space for another one. I think that makes it easier for all of us. I love working with them too, and hopefully we can keep building footy together.
7: The Dockers hold their position a game clear on top of the AFL ladder. The Swans are second. That's the latest 6IX News update. I'm Jeff Tyler from the Capital Radio Newsroom.
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12: 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Steal That Tree over the road, Charles Street northbound at Hammond Street in West Perth. The left lane is blocked and minor flooding continues. Riverside Drive closed westbound from Plain Street to Victoria Avenue and in both directions to Barrack Street. Also the Kwinana Freeway northbound at Mill Point Road entry ramp. 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This is Bailey with the latest Time Saver Traffic.
3: 6AX four-day forecast.
10: Whatever the weather, Soil Solver has your soil sorted.
13: Getting down to an overnight low of 11 degrees tonight. Should be mostly clear tomorrow with a top of 18 degrees. Some wet weather rolling in Tuesday, Wednesday. Tops of 18 degrees expected.
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0: It's Perth's Trevor Classic 6AX. Hope you're having a great Sunday afternoon. Let's check out your four-day forecast. Now's the time to get vaccinated to protect against influenza, COVID-19 and RSV this winter. This message partnership with the Australian government. An overnight low of 11 degrees tonight. Should be mostly clear tomorrow with a top of 18. Some wet weather Tuesday, Wednesday, tops 18 degrees on both of those days. Make sure you keep that umbrella handy, hey? Some Go West, King of Wishful Thinking. That on the way next. Perth's Trevor Classic 6AX.
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0: The home of superstar experiences. This kicks off on Tuesday after the long weekend. You could be packing your bags, heading to Chicago with a plus one and with $5,000 spending money in your back pocket. And that's not even the best part. Two tickets to see the legendary Eric Clapton live. All thanks to Total Air for all things air conditioning. Stay warm this winter. Search Total Air Perth. I'll be listening to the Classic Breakfast with Nat and Westo Tuesday morning. Keep an ear out for those cues to call. And when you hear it, you know what you got to do. Grab your phone, give us a call for your chance to get your name on that exclusive standby list. The winning starts Tuesday. Almost said Monday then. Tuesday after the long weekend on Perth's Forever Classic 6AX. Madonna on the way next.
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0: That's sort of a classic 6AX, your home 30-minute music marathons. Let's kick another one off next. There is next to come some Spandau Ballet as well. And 10cc. I say I don't like cricket. All this and more on the way next. Perth's Forever Classic, 6AX.
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0: The Police, Message in a Bottle on Perth's Forever Classic 6AX. Let's check out that four-day forecast. An overnight low of 15 degrees tonight. Should be mostly clear tomorrow, reaching a top of 18. Some wet weather Tuesday, Wednesday, though. Again, tops of 18 degrees both of those days. Now is the time to get vaccinated to protect against influenza, COVID-19 and RSV this winter. This message in partnership with the Australian government. The Forever Classics continue next on this Sunday Arvo. Some Cyndi Lauper to come in a couple of moments. Perth's Forever Classic, 6AX.
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2: My mother is exactly the reason why bartenders brought in the 86 rule. When somebody's had too many, they get cut off. I can honestly say she didn't have more than three glasses.
3: Yes, but were they measured glasses or poured?
2: They were poured by my brother.
3: Oh, well, there you go.
2: I am pretty sure he was using pint glasses. Mum's decided that she wants to get up and start dancing. And then the restaurant owner gets up and he starts showing her how to do the Bollywood moves. At which point, Mum showed him her own moves. And I didn't even know that my mum could twerk. But I have got the video evidence to prove that she can twerk with the best of them.
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0: 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They've had so many big names on the show recently. Jimmy and Jane Barnes, Casey Donovan, Kate Sobrano, James Rain, just to name a few. If you've missed any of those chats, jump on the 6IX website or on the 6IX Facebook page. 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Some Bob Marley on the way next. 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

0: 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Let's do another 30-minute music marathon next. Some ABBA coming up, plus Billy Joel on the way. 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And moving pictures. 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

0: 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The winning starts after the long weekend. 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Airfares for two people, so you and a plus one. 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Just promise me you won't spend it all on deep dish pizza. I mean, spend a bit of it on deep dish pizza, but just maybe not at all. Susie Quattro on the way for you next on this Sunday Arvo. 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

0: Perth's Forever Classics 6AX. Let's do another 30-minute music marathon next. Bit of the Four Tops on the way on this Sunday, Arvo. Roxette to come as well. And Mr. Mister on the way. Till next, Perth's Forever Classics 6AX.
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0: Checking out that 6X, a four-day forecast, an overnight low of 15 degrees tonight. Should be mostly clear tomorrow, top of 18. Then some ball wet weather on Tuesday and Wednesday, reaching 18 degrees. Both of those days, make sure you have that umbrella or a rain jacket handy, or just stay indoors. That's another way to stay dry. Now is the time to get yourself vaccinated to protect against influenza, COVID-19 and RSV this winter. This message in partnership with the Australian government. Speaking of wet weather, wet, wet, wet. Love is all around. That to play for you next on Perth's Forever Classics, 6AX.
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3: 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But of course it was on this week, so I thought, why not? I was sitting there with my best mate, who is a staunch Blues supporter. Chris and I secretly went to Best and Less and we got t-shirts. So we had them on underneath. And then

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0: 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Shorter working week. 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Of course, remember to drink responsibly. 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

0: You could be seeing Eric Clapton live in Chicago. That is the 6AX Next Superstar Experience. Your first chance to get your name on the standby list Tuesday morning on the Classic Breakfast with Nat and Westo. A 30-minute music marathon on the way next. 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And the Doobie Brothers on the way. 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

0: That's Forever Classic 6AX. Let's check out that four-day forecast. An overnight low of 15 degrees tonight. Partly cloudy tomorrow with a top of 18, then some wet weather Tuesday, Wednesday, reaching top of 18 degrees both of those days. Now is the time to get vaccinated to protect against influenza, COVID-19 and RSV this winter. This message in partnership with the Australian government. Let's keep these Forever Classics going. Some Rod Stewart on the way in the next 10 minutes on Perth's Forever Classic 6AX.
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0: another 30-minute music marathon next on Perth's Travel Classic 6AX. Seal, Kiss from a Rose on the way, plus the Eagles. Take it easy. And Hall & Oates to come as well. You're out of touch. I'm out. Don't go anywhere. All these and more on the way next. It's Perth's Travel Classic 6AX.
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1: 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All right, that says probably too much about me.
0: Yeah, let's move on from that. 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

0: 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They've had a whole heap of big names on the show recently, Jimmy and Jane Barnes, Casey Donovan, Kate Zabrano, James Rain, just to name a few. If you missed any of those chats, jump on the 6AX website or the 6AX Facebook page to check them out. 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Let's get these Forever Classics going, shall we? 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
2: Do you know, I've never watched a rugby league game or the State of Origin, but of course it was on this week, so I thought, why not? I was sitting there with my best mate, who is a staunch Blues supporter. Chris and I secretly went to Best and Less and we got T-shirts. So we had them on underneath. And then as the game started, off came the hoodies. She's just looked at us and went, you are dead to me. My only regret is they had beanies. They've got pom-poms on. And I believe they're children's beanies.
3: Oh, okay, yeah.
2: After about 10 minutes of wearing this beanie, I'm starting to feel a headache coming on because clearly that tight elastic, which is designed for a toddler's head, has obviously stopped the blood flow to my huge head, leaving my

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2: 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And then as the game started, off came the hoodies. She just looked at us and went, "You are dead to me." My only regret is they had beanies. They've got pom-poms on. And I believe they're children's beanies.
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2: 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Taking a first check of the roads this morning, and we have some flooding in the CBD that has Riverside Drive closed between Barrack Square and Victoria Avenue. You'll have to find a different way around. We also have minor flooding in various suburbs across the metro area, so just be extra cautious out there. 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
14: 20 degrees, the top for Perth today. Partly cloudy and showers easing this holiday Monday. From the Capital Radio 6IX newsroom, I'm Scott Maiman. A reminder to stay safe on Perth roads with just one more day left as part of the WA long weekend. On this holiday Monday, Perth drivers are being reminded about the Fatal Five. The state's acting police commissioner, Kylie Whiteley, says there have been multiple road fatalities just in the past fortnight.
15: It is a horrendous outcome. We're asked drivers, they need to take responsibility, not get behind the wheel, understand what those Fatal Five are. You know, there's even been some where they're not wearing their seatbelts, where they're speeding.
14: Perth has been hit with more than 50 millimetres of rain and gusts over 200 kilometres an hour over the weekend. It's been dubbed a 1-in-5-year storm that's now on its way to South Australia, Victoria and New South Wales. The Weather Bureau's Ilana Cherry says it's a big system.
16: Now, with such a significant system, we are looking at impacts to communities, including damage to property and trees down. We're also seeing power lines down.
14: A Perth man's due back in court later this month to face charges of disorderly conduct at Perth Airport. The 55-year-old was removed from a flight last Thursday because he was intoxicated. It's alleged he became aggressive when officers tried to escort him from the terminal, swinging his arm and elbow towards police. The man's already made an initial court appearance in the Perth Magistrates Court to face a variety of charges. He was granted bail and is due to return to court later this month.
2: Border Force officers have seized 34 kilograms of cocaine hidden within a luxury bus in Fremantle. Jeff Tyler reports.
9: Officers conducted an inspection of the vehicle, finding approximately 30 packages concealed in the roof of the bus earlier this month. The amount of cocaine had an estimated street value of up to $11 million, with the potential for 170,000 street-level deals. An ABF spokesman said the detection highlights the capability and professionalism of frontline officers. Jeff Tyler, Capital Radio News. Officers conducted an inspection of the vehicle, finding approximately 30 packages concealed in the roof of the bus earlier this month. The amount of cocaine had an estimated street value of up to $11 million, with the potential for 170,000 street-level deals. An ABF spokesman said the detection highlights the capability and professionalism of frontline officers. Jeff Tyler, Capital Radio News.
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2: 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The Aussie dollar, 71 US cents, 12,804 Indonesian rupiah.
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2: A mighty win for the West Coast Eagles in last night's clash with the Bombers. The Eagles 12-13-85 to Essendon's 8-7-55. In the other game, GWS have taken the win in Alice Springs, defeating Melbourne 119-70. And that's the latest news update. I'm Scott Maiman from the Capital Radio Newsroom.
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17: The sprinkler switch-off is now in effect. Your irrigation should now be switched off. 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Water Corporation. We still have some flooding left over from yesterday's wild weather that has Riverside Drive closed between Barrack Square and Victoria Avenue in the Perth CBD. You'll need to find a different way around that one. We also have multiple traffic signals blacked out in the metro area across Langford, Beaconsfield, Hamilton Hill, Fremantle and Warwick, so be sure to slow down and give way to your right. Did you know this big freeze? You don't need a seat at the G to fight against MND? 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
13: 6IX 4-day forecast.
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9: A severe weather warning for Perth today. Heavy winds and rainfall expected to begin this afternoon, a top of 21 degrees. Tomorrow, showers easing, winds easing, top of 19. Tuesday, showers and a top of 20 degrees. Wednesday, a shower or two and 19.
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0: That's Forever Classics 6AX Talking Heads, and she was. Hello, it is Macca with you for a WA Day morning. Happy WA Day, everybody. We've officially made it into June as well, the 1st of June. Pinching a punch for the first day of the month. Hopefully you're managing to stay dry, because over the weekend we saw plenty of rain, and through the early part of this week we are seeing plenty of rain as well. It doesn't look like it's going to be letting up anytime soon. So grab your coat, grab your brolly, grab your pet's coat and their brolly that you attach to their leash, whatever it may be, to keep yourself all dry, or better yet, just stay indoors. I reckon that might be the better option. We'll get on some Leo Sayer very soon to keep you company on this rainy Monday here at Forever Classic 6AX.
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3: 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Ends June 30. We have multiple traffic signals blacked out in the metro area across Langford, Beaconsfield, Hamilton Hill, Fremantle, Girraween and Warwick, so be sure to slow down and give way to your right. And don't forget that double demerits are still in play for the WA Day long weekend, so drop your speeds. 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

0: 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Will you be in the room? 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

0: 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More on this WA Day public holiday as we catch up with the latest from the newsroom in minutes. Baby. We'll also get on Joe Cocker. And the Bee Gees are on the way as well.
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7: 20 degrees, the top for Perth today. Partly cloudy and showers easing this holiday Monday. From the Capital Radio 6AX newsroom, I'm Scott Maiman. A reminder to stay safe on Perth roads with just one more day left as part of the WA long weekend. On this holiday Monday, Perth drivers are being reminded about the Fatal Five. The state's acting police commissioner, Kylie Whiteley, says there have been multiple road fatalities just in the past fortnight.
8: It is a horrendous outcome. We're asked drivers, they need to take responsibility, not get behind the wheel, understand what those Fatal Five are. You know, there's even been some where they're not wearing their seatbelts, where they're speeding.
7: Perth has been hit with more than 50 millimetres of rain and gusts over 200 kilometres an hour over the weekend. It's been dubbed a 1-in-5-year storm that's now on its way to South Australia, Victoria and New South Wales. The Weather Bureau's Ilana Cherry says it's a big system.
9: Now, with such a significant system, we are looking at impacts to communities, including damage to property and trees down. We're also seeing power lines down.
7: A Perth man's due back in court later this month to face charges of disorderly conduct at Perth Airport. The 55-year-old was removed from a flight last Thursday because he was intoxicated. It's alleged he became aggressive when officers tried to escort him from the terminal, swinging his arm and elbow towards police. The man's already made an initial court appearance in the Perth Magistrates Court to face a variety of charges. He was granted bail and is due to return to court later this month. Border Force officers have seized 34 kilograms of cocaine hidden within a luxury bus in Fremantle, Jeff Tyler reports.
10: Officers conducted an inspection of the vehicle, finding approximately 30 packages concealed in the roof of the bus earlier this month. The amount of cocaine had an estimated street value of up to $11 million, with the potential for 170,000 street-level deals. An ABF spokesman said the detection highlights the capability and professionalism of frontline officers. Jeff Tyler, Capital Radio News. Officers conducted an inspection of the vehicle, finding approximately 30 packages concealed in the roof of the bus earlier this month. The amount of cocaine had an estimated street value of up to $11 million, with the potential for 170,000 street-level deals. An ABF spokesman said the detection highlights the capability and professionalism of frontline officers. Jeff Tyler, Capital Radio News.
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7: And a short time ago, gold was selling at $4,551 an ounce. The Aussie dollar, 71 US cents, 12,804 Indonesian rupiah.
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7: A mighty win for the West Coast Eagles in last night's clash with the Bombers. The Eagles 12-13-85 to Essendon's 8-7-55. In the other game, GWS have taken the win in Alice Springs, defeating Melbourne 119-70. And that's the latest news update. I'm Scott Maiman from the Capital Radio Newsroom.
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11: 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After some wild weather overnight, we have flooding in the Perth CBD that has Riverside Drive closed between Barrack Square and Victoria Avenue. 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
10: A severe weather warning for Perth today. Heavy winds and rainfall expected to begin this afternoon, a top of 21 degrees. Tomorrow, showers easing, winds easing, top of 19. Tuesday, showers and a top of 20 degrees. Wednesday, a shower or two, and 19.

0: You can leave your hat on, Perth's Forever Classic 6IX is the home to the classic breakfast, Nat and Westo, back on your radio tomorrow morning from 5:30, thanks to our pals at Fox Removals. Last week, they asked the question, what was the last thing that you Googled?
1: What is the last thing that you Googled? Ranelle and Rolling Stone, what's yours?
2: I'm planning a trip to the Wheat Belt for a few days with my sister, and I asked her to give me ideas just for 4 nights. Where can I go and what can we go and see?
3: Oh, beautiful.
1: So what did you find, Ranelle? What are you going to do?
3: Yeah.
2: Bridgetown for a night.
3: Yes.
2: And then Pemberton, and then work our way back to Perth from Pemberton.
3: So you're making every second count, Ranelle, with your sister?
2: Absolutely. Every second count, wineries, fire, just being together. Haven't seen her for a while. She's visiting Australia, so
3: yes,
2: important to set the right atmosphere.
3: And Ranelle, where's your sister from?
2: Like myself, South Africa. She lives in Johannesburg.
3: Ranelle, it sounds like you two are going to have a great trip, and we should probably warn people ahead of time. Have you got room for a third Ranelle in the car?
2: Maybe if you bring some snacks and a few bottles of wine. And
3: consider it done. Mate, you can just squeeze me in the boot somewhere and I'll bring some Sandalford, Ranelle. Count me in.
2: Oh, that sounds lovely.
3: All right, you're on.
1: Off to Midland, Janine. What was the last thing that you Googled?
4: I always Google how to spell something, so I'm a speller.
3: And does Mr. Google help you out with that spelling, Janine?
4: Oh, very good, yeah. As long as I get the first couple of letters right, you know, it can crack onto what I'm talking about.
1: Yeah, that's the hard thing, isn't it? When you don't know how to spell it, how do you type it in to find out how to spell it?
4: Do you know how you sound it out and you still get it wrong?
1: You got any words you need spelling with? Because Nat can help you.
3: No, I can't. You're the wordsmith, mate. It's always the P's, you know, the silent P's and stuff?
4: Oh, yeah, the silent P's,
3: like psoriasis and psychopath, those sorts of things? Okay.
4: I'm not into that sort of stuff, but yeah, I know where you're coming from, yeah. Yep.
1: When we were all at school in the 70s and you didn't know how to spell something, you'd be told, look it up in the dictionary. You're like, but I don't know how to spell find it.
4: Yeah, that's right.
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1: When a child is in hospital, Ronald McDonald House gives their family a community of support, warm meals and a place to rest. Because when a child is sick or injured, family stays. We found a breakdown in Hammersley, Reid Highway eastbound after Mitchell Freeway. The left lane is partially blocked. Flooding in the Perth CBD also has Riverside Drive closed between Barrack Square and Victoria Avenue, so you'll need to find a different way around that one. 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

0: 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I don't care what you say anymore. Then Billy Joel. And the best thing out of Canada since maple syrup, Bryan Adams. They're on the way as well.
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6: Partly cloudy today, showers easing, 20 the top for Perth. From the Capital Radio 6AX newsroom, I'm Scott Maiman. One Nation is now the most popular party in the country, eclipsing Labor. Jack Hahn has details.
7: For the first time in history, One Nation has leapfrogged Labor in primary support. One Nation now leading all other parties in the country. According to Redbridge, One Nation is at 31 points, Labor at 28 points, and the Liberals trailing behind at 20 points. Redbridge director Tony Barry said the poll's findings, that a record 63% believe the country is heading in the wrong direction, helps explain the One Nation surge. Jack Hahn reporting.
6: A powerful storm smashed Perth and other parts of WA over the weekend, ripping off roofs, bringing down trees and cutting off power to tens of thousands of homes. A man and a woman in their 70s were lucky to escape injury after a tree crashed onto their car while driving in wild weather. The State Emergency Service has received more than 300 calls for help. More safety cameras are switching on today to catch Perth drivers doing the wrong thing. Jeff Tyler has details.
8: Two sets of AI safety cameras will become operational today along the Mitchell Freeway, taking Perth's tally of these devices to 4. Monitoring southbound traffic, both sets of cameras are programmed to snap pictures of driving offences, such as wearing a seatbelt incorrectly or touching a phone while driving, but drivers won't be fined for these until December. However, anyone speeding will be fined from today, with double demerits still active during the WA Day long weekend. Jeff Tyler, Capital Radio News.
6: Another Aussie sports star has been diagnosed with motor neuron disease. Former AFL Geelong player Brian Cousins made the revelation at a fundraiser here in Perth at the weekend. He says he lives with hope thanks to the amazing work of Neil Danaher.
5: Now a 6AX finance update.
6: And a short time ago, gold was selling at $4,551 an ounce. The Aussie dollar, 71 US cents, 12,804 Indonesian rupiah.
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6: A mighty win for the West Coast Eagles in last night's clash with the Bombers. The Eagles, 12-13-85 to Essendon's 8-7-55. Elsewhere, GWS Giants have taken the win in Alice Springs, defeating Melbourne 119-70. And in tennis, third seed Iga Swiatek has been beaten in the fourth round at the French Open. That's the latest news update. I'm Scott Maiman from the Capital Radio Newsroom.
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9: 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We found a crash in Palmyra, Stock Road southbound at Leach Highway. Multiple lanes are blocked. A breakdown as well in Hammersley, Reid Highway eastbound after Mitchell Freeway. Did someone say free donuts? That's right, Donut King is giving away free hot cinnamon donuts this Friday, June 5th to celebrate National Donut Day. Donut, miss out. 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This is Julia with Time Saver Traffic every 15 minutes.
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8: A severe weather warning for Perth today. Heavy winds and rainfall expected to begin this afternoon, a top of 21 degrees. Tomorrow, showers easing, winds easing, top of 19. Tuesday, showers and a top of 20 degrees. Wednesday, a shower or two and 19.
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0: Purse, 6AX, Billy Joel, My Life, for a WA Day public holiday Monday morning. Matt and Westo having the day off. They'll be back tomorrow morning from 5.30, thanks to Fox Removals. They've got your first chance to get your name on the standby list for our next Superstar Experience. Triple Rock and Roll Hall of Famer in existence. Got into the Hall of Fame in 1991 with the Yardbirds, 1992 with Cream, and back in 2000 by himself, the amazing Eric Clapton. Going to be taking over the Windy City, Chicago, this September. You know Chicago. It's played home to some amazing people. Oprah, Michael Jordan, the Ferris Bueller, the Blues Brothers, and now possibly you. 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We'll even chuck in $5,000 spending money as well. So how do you give yourself a chance to win? Be listening out for the Eric Clapton in Chicago. 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Be caller 10 9484 1080. The first names go onto our standby list tomorrow in the Classic Breakfast with Nat and Westo. And then all day while you work, Eric Clapton in Chicago, another 6AX Superstar Experience. 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
3: 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We're still working on a crash in Palmyra. Stock Road southbound at Leach Highway, multiple lanes are blocked. A breakdown as well in Hammersley, Reed Highway eastbound after Mitchell Freeway. So far, we're not seeing any major delays with that one, but just be cautious in the area. And don't forget that double demerits are still in play, so drop your speeds. 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
8: Partly cloudy today, showers easing, 20 the top for Perth. From the Capital Radio 6AX newsroom, I'm Scott Maiman. One Nation is now the most popular party in the country, eclipsing Labour. Jack Hahn has details.
9: For the first time in history, One Nation has leapfrogged Labour in primary support. One Nation now leading all other parties in the country. According to Redbridge, One Nation is at 31 points, Labour at 28 points, and the Liberals trailing behind at 20 points. Redbridge director Tony Barry said the poll's findings that a record 63% believe the country is heading in the wrong direction helps explain the One Nation surge. Jack Hahn reporting.
8: A powerful storm smashed Perth and other parts of WA over the weekend, ripping off roofs, bringing down trees and cutting off power to tens of thousands of homes. A man and a woman in their 70s were lucky to escape injury after a tree crashed onto their car while driving in wild weather. The State Emergency Service has received more than 300 calls for help. More safety cameras are switching on today to catch Perth drivers doing the wrong thing. Jeff Tyler has details.
10: Two sets of AI safety cameras will become operational today along the Mitchell Freeway, taking Perth's tally of these devices to 4. Monitoring southbound traffic, both sets of cameras are programmed to snap pictures of driving offences such as wearing a seatbelt incorrectly or touching a phone while driving, but drivers won't be fined for these until December. However, anyone speeding will be fined from today, with double demerits still active during the WA Day long weekend. Jeff Tyler, Capital Radio News.
8: Another Aussie sports star has been diagnosed with motor neuron disease. Former AFL Geelong player Brian Cousins made the revelation at a fundraiser here in Perth at the weekend. He says he lives with hope thanks to the amazing work of Neil Danaher.
7: Now a 6AX finance update.
8: And a short time ago, gold was selling at $4,551 an ounce. The Aussie dollar, 71 US cents, 12,804 Indonesian rupiah.
7: 6AX Sports Update. 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
8: A mighty win for the West Coast Eagles in last night's clash with the Bombers. The Eagles, 12-13-85 to Essendon's 8-7-55. Elsewhere, GWS Giants have taken the win in Alice Springs, defeating Melbourne 119-70. And in tennis, third seed Iga Swiatek has been beaten in the fourth round at the French Open. That's the latest news update. I'm Scott Maiman from the Capital Radio Newsroom.
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11: 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We're still working on a crash in Palmyra, Stock Road southbound at Leach Highway. Multiple lanes are blocked. A breakdown as well in Hammersley, Reid Highway eastbound after Mitchell Freeway. And flooding is still affecting various suburbs across the metro area, including the Perth CBD, which has Riverside Drive closed between Victoria Avenue and Barrack Street. You'll need to find a different way around that one. 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
10: A severe weather warning for Perth today. Heavy winds and rainfall expected to begin this afternoon, a top of 21 degrees. Tomorrow, showers easing, winds easing, top of 19. Tuesday, showers and a top of 20 degrees. Wednesday, a shower or two and 19.

0: Monday, September 20, into your date books, because that is the date of the official tribute concert to John Farnham, the songs of John Farnham, Melbourne's Rod Laver Arena, featuring massive performances from the likes of Celine Dion and Hugh Jackman to raise funds for Head and Neck Cancer Australia. What a great event that will be. John teaming up with Human Nature, Every Time You Cry, Forever Classic, 6AX. It's Macca with you. In for Nat and Westo, they are back on the air tomorrow morning from 5:30. Last week, they talked about one of the more interesting events on the sporting calendar.
1: It's that time of the year again.
2: Oh.
1: Time for the annual cheese rolling event in Brockworth, England. Thousands of people attended to watch the event in the baking heat. The baking heat. It's England. What's that, 18 degrees? Oh, no, I stand corrected. Temperatures reached up to 30 degrees in Brockworth.
2: It's pretty warm.
1: All the cheese would have been melting.
2: Mm.
1: Oh, imagine.
2: Gooey.
1: Like some camembert. Just be running towards you, nice and soft.
2: Imagine the stench of a Stilton.
1: Like smelly old socks. You know, I love me blue cheese. I'm not allowed to eat blue cheese at home.
2: I know.
1: Because Chris is put off by the smell. Apparently it smells like old socks. And nor am I allowed in the caravan because it permeates through the entire caravan. I mean, picky. Anyway, back to the cheese rolling event. So there's been some heavy spring rain, which has softened the hill. But the hot weather has dried out the conditions, making it firmer and more dangerous for competitors. All these people are watching competitors chase a 3-kilo wheel of double Gloucester cheese down a gradient hill. These cheese wheels, because they're so heavy, so they've got the weight behind them, they can reach speeds up to 112 kilometres an hour.
2: Are you going to get a ticket for that?
1: Do they get out those radars, you know, like the police use? Is there a police officer at the bottom? We call him the cheese police. I would go to one of these events because, a bit like watching a car accident, not a dangerous one where people get hurt, but you just want to see a bit of a bing, don't you? That's what happens in these events. People get hurt. They get injured. But you'd be glad to know. Kopke from Munich retained his title in the men's downhill race, saying that the conditions were optimal this year. What do you think he won?
2: Wheel of cheese.
1: That's what he won.

0: So you're chasing a wheel of cheese in dangerous conditions at speeds of up to 112 kilometres an hour. All that, risking life and limb for a wheel of cheese. Just go to Aldi.
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3: 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Starting with some good news and an earlier crash in Palmyra has just been cleared away. Stop for a southbound at Leach Highway, but we do still have some flooding to contend with after last night's wild weather, especially through the Perth CBD. Riverside Drive is closed between Victoria Avenue and Barrack Street, so you'll need to find a different way around. 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